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Tuscaloosa is number one for New Country, 98 TXT. It's Brooke Taylor. Hey, listen, I hope your Sunday night is going well so far. You know how we always do. We start off the show with a little bit of positivity. Our daily upload is next. Ready?

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1: It's Brooke Taylor, man. I'm so excited that we are celebrating America's 250th birthday this year, giving you your chance to win your share of $250,000. 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

Tuscaloosa is number one for new country, 98 TXT. It's Brooke Taylor. I was just thinking about when this song came out the first time. I was like, are you kidding me? Ella Langley, one of the

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It's Brooke Taylor. Hey, thanks to Tuscaloosa for this request from the Talkback microphone. And you just got to set us as that number one preset on your iHeartRadio app. Hit the Talkback mic so I can get your song playing too.

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Tuscaloosa's number one for new country, 98 TXT. It's Brooke Taylor. 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Tuesday morning, 8 a.m., we are announcing the full lineup for you. And I've heard rumors, y'all, that this one is going to be unreal.

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Tuscaloosa is number one for new country, and Bobby Bones in the Morning, 98 TXT. It's Brooke Taylor. You know, we got a secret wedding from Lainey Wilson. We found out after the fact that she and her now husband, Duck, tied the knot. Well, another country artist kept their wedding a secret as well, and I've got all of the details here on the show coming up next.

0: Tuscaloosa's number one for new country, 98 TXT. It's Brooke Taylor. He says that he actually doesn't feel any pressure behind the title when everybody says Zach Top is the savior of traditional country music.
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98 TXT. What's up, everybody? 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How did they handle it? We'll talk about that. And 55 after every hour, it's Tell Me Something Good here on the Bobby Bones Show.

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The home of Bobby Bones in the Morning, 98 TXT. It's Brooke Taylor. Can I ask you a personal question? Where do you spend the most money? I'll explain here coming up next. Hang on. She was

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3: 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I'm George Strait.
0: 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Tuscaloosa's number one for new country.

98 TXT. It's Brooke Taylor. Shouting out to Northport. 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

98TXT, Tuscaloosa's number one for new country. Hey, good way to get your Monday going? How about with some good news? I got something to share with you coming up in two songs. Hang tight.

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Tuscaloosa's number one for new country, 98TXT. What movie did you see in the theater more than any other movie? You got a story behind that? What comes to your mind? 866-607-8383.

98TXT, Tuscaloosa's number one for new country. 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What movie have you seen the most in a theater? 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What movie did you go to the theater the most times to see? 866-607-8383.

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1: Hey, Granger Smith, this is Matthew Rowell calling from Florence, South Carolina. Love the show, buddy, and love the music. Much appreciated.
0: Appreciate you, Matthew. Thank you for calling, buddy.

98TXT, Tuscaloosa's number one for new country. Have you ever heard of a criminal holding up a store with a vegetable peeler? Probably not until today. Hang on, though. Earl Dibbles Jr. is going to share this real dumb criminal story next.

98TXT. We're more than just a country radio show. We're a late night family. And Granger Smith is the voice that keeps the night going strong. Thanks for riding with us here on After Midnight with Granger Smith.

Tuscaloosa's number one for new country, 98TXT. Okay, you got to finish the lyrics to this one. Don't tell my heart, my... something special about that song on this day. We'll talk about that plus other things that went down on this day in history in two songs. Same time.

98TXT, Tuscaloosa's number one for new country. So I brought this up last hour, and I'm still looking for your phone call on this. Because I think this is going to be a good topic. I think this is going to take us down a little bit of a nostalgic lane. Was there a time in your life when you saw one movie in the theater more than any other? And what movie was that? 866-607-8383.

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1: Hey, Granger Smith, old buddy, how you doing this morning? You got the Midnight Rider here hauling that Tyson beat. Hey, keep your good work up, man. I listen to you every night. Only thing that keeps me awake. Keep the good work up there, man. 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
0: 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Thank you for calling.

0: 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Ann Hudson is about to jump on and share some Nashville news with us. Ann, what do you have lined up?
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So running down a new topic, we've done this before. I've asked the same question before, but it's been a few years. Let's do it again. If you could take a road trip anywhere in the world with anybody, living or dead, who would that person be? 866-607-8383.

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2: 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We

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Me neither. Until today. 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
6: Monday, early risers, welcome to After Midnight with me, Granger Smith, your host. Hey, I've got some good news to kick your Monday off with, plus some Nashville news. Doesn't necessarily have to be good, but it's news about your favorite stars out there in Nashville and what they're up to. Ann Hudson's got you covered on that. Hey, I'm glad you're here. Thank you for making this America's favorite radio.

Tuscaloosa's number one for new country, 98TXT. Hey, good way to get your Monday going. How about with some good news? I got something to share with you coming up in two songs. Hang tight.

98TXT, Tuscaloosa's number one for new country. We talked about this last hour, and I'm still looking for your phone call. I really want to hear this. If you could take a road trip with anybody in the world, living or dead, who would that be? 866-607-8383.

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Tuscaloosa's number one for new country, 98 TXT. Something you are hoping to get done this weekend, and once again, you failed yourself. I do it all the time, by the way. Already have some talkback messages. I'm going to pass those along after you get Luke Combs, Sleepless in a Hotel Room. I

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TXT. It's me, Billy Greenwood, with a request from Tuscaloosa that I want to get on. And by the way, after you lock in 98TXT as your number one preset on the free iHeartRadio app, just hit that talkback mic so I can play your song too, right here on

The home of Bobby Bones in the morning, 98 TXT. 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

Tuscaloosa's number one for new country and Bobby Bones in the Morning. 98 TXT. 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

Tuscaloosa's number one for new country, 98 TXT. It's no exaggeration when I say every single time I have a request hour, she is right in the middle of it. Ella Langley, the her.

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1: Tomorrow morning at 6:20, someone stole something from a family and they caught it on their cam, and it is insane. And after that, we'll talk to Sean Johnson, Olympic gold medalist. All right, that's Tuesday's Bobby Bones show. We'll see you there.

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Tuscaloosa's number one for new country, 98 TXT. You request him, and I play him. That's how the Talk Back Lunch Break works. In fact, I just got a request in last minute, too, for Luke Combs and his brand new song, Be By You.

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1: 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Yeah, me too. 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

98TXT. What's up, everybody? 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Tomorrow morning at 6:20, someone stole something from a family and they caught it on their cam, and it is insane. And after that, we'll talk to Sean Johnson, Olympic gold medalist. All right, that's Tuesday's Bobby Bones show. We'll see you there.

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Tuscaloosa is number one for new country and Bobby Bones in the Morning, 98 TXT. It's Brooke Taylor. Did you hear Miranda Lambert admit that when Ella Langley called her asking it for advice for success, originally she was like, girlfriend, you should call Taylor Swift because what's happening to you right now is like big.

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98 TXT. Our Just Show Up show is officially back. No tickets, no caller nine. You just got to show up. Saturday, June 27th at Workplay in Birmingham. Shinedown is going to be joining us, and we hope you will as well. Gareth and Matt Cooper also going to be there. Doors are at 5. 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All right. 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

I wish I was as motivated at work as I am getting that last bit of goodness out of the ice cream bowl. Oh, well, back to the fridge. Back to work. Tusco.

0: Tuscaloosa's number one for new country, 98 TXT. It's Brooke Taylor. If somehow you missed this news last week, oh, I got your back because I'm so excited about this. Little Big Town just announced that they're releasing their 12th studio album, It's a Dying Art, coming out on August 28th. There's going to be 13 songs on there. It includes a song called Hey There Sunshine, which we heard them perform on the ACM Awards. They have collaborations on this album with Kelsey Ballerini, Jason Isbell, Ashley Monroe. And I'm so excited about this because Little Big Town, their vocals, their harmonies, some of just my favorites. And they also say that this album, they're leaning into the sound and spirit of just human-made music, embracing imperfection, emotion, and lived experience. So It's a Dying Art, available for pre-order right now, comes out on August 28th.
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Tuscaloosa is number one for New Country, 98 TXT. It's Brooke Taylor. 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

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Real connection, real emotion, and yeah, a few mistakes. 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

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It's getting wild out there, y'all. Best hang with us and keep it grounded with some real folks playing some real

Tuscaloosa is number one for new country and Bobby Bones in the Morning, 98 TXT. It's Brooke Taylor. I'm telling you, it's time to start planning your dream trip. Maybe go to see some national parks that make our country amazing. We're celebrating America's 250th birthday by giving you a chance to win $2,500. That happens. Your next chance coming up here at 5 o'clock.

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It's Brooke Taylor. 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

Tuscaloosa's number one for new country, 98 TXT. It's Brooke Taylor. Hey, listen, whatever you're doing this afternoon, let me just say the words thank you. I appreciate you so much for letting us be a part of your day today.

What's up, everybody? It's Bob Jones. Tomorrow morning, 6:20, someone stole something from a family and they caught it on their cam, and it is insane. And after that, we'll talk to Sean Johnson, Olympic gold medalist. All right, that's Tuesday's Bobby Bones Show. We'll see you then.

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Tuscaloosa is number one for new country and Bobby Bones in the Morning, 98 TXT. It's Brooke Taylor. 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

0: Tuscaloosa is number one for new country and Bobby Bones in the Morning, 98 TXT. It's Brooke Taylor. I feel like this is a question I've had so many times and I had no idea how much it was. I didn't think it was this much money, but well, now we know. Dustin Lynch is basically opening up about how much money someone makes when they get a number one song.
1: In the life of a song, you're getting paid pretty much on chart position, and it's delayed. So your biggest check from a number one will be the following 3 to 6 months will be your biggest check from that number one peak. It's rough math, but I think like a number one song total would pay $1 million.
0: That is so much money. Think about some of these artists that have like 15 number one songs. Dang.
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98 TXT. What's up, everybody? It's Bobby Bones. Tomorrow morning, 6:20, someone stole something from a family and they caught it on their cam, and it is insane. And after that, we'll talk to Sean Johnson, Olympic gold medalist. All right, that's Tuesday's Bobby Bones show. We'll see you there.

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Tuscaloosa is number one for new country, 98 TXT. It's Brooke Taylor. So excited for these guys right here. Little Big Town dropping a new album. It's A Dying Art is the name of that album, coming out August 28th.

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2: New truck.